0: Canelo, revolucionando tu sentido auditivo.
1: I never take anything for granted. Only a fool maybe takes things for granted. 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
2: I was walking down the street, minding my own affair. 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He says, "Your name Henry?" 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

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I knew I was the victim of someone's evil plan. When the stupid pigeon walked in and

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Man, that cat done give me one but the third degree. 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Oh, man, I was home just a